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1: Does the small town girl live in a lonely world? 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Does the city boy, born and raised in South Detroit, talks the midnight train going anywhere? Oh, see her in a spooky room.
2: Oh my god, that is amazing.
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2: That's
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2: 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This is going to be, yes. Oh god. That is the coolest thing I have ever heard.
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0: Hey, this is Tim Nordwin from the band OK Go, and you're... Oh, what are the numbers?
1: WHRW Binghamton.
0: Okay. Hey, this is Tim Nordwin from the band OK Go, and you're loving... Hey, this is Tim Nordwin from the band OK Go, and you're listening to WHRW... No!
1: It's WHRW Binghamton.
0: Hey, this is Tim Nordwin from the band OK Go, and you're listening to WHRW...
1: Binghamton.
0: Oh my god, hold on. Let me write this down.
1: Okay, okay.
0: Let me write this down. I can't do this right now. What is it?
1: WHRW.
0: What's the town?
1: Binghamton. Yeah, Binghamton.
0: Okay, alright, ready?
1: Alright, okay.
0: Alright, here we go. Hey, this is Tim Nordwin from the band OK Go, and you're listening to WHRW Binghamton. Is that right?
1: Binghamton.
0: Binghamton. How do you say it?
1: Binghamton.
0: Binghamton.
1: Yeah.
0: Oh, I spelled it wrong. How do you spell it?
1: B-I-N-G.
0: Oh.
1: H-A-M.
0: Oh. Why didn't you tell me?
1: Sorry, man.
0: Binghamton.
1: Yeah, Binghamton.
0: Okay.
1: Yeah.
0: Hi, this is Tim Nordwin from the band OK Go. You're listening to WHRW Binghamton.
1: Right on.
0: Sorry.
1: So, Tim, thanks, so man.
0: All right.
2: 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It's Friday night again. I'm Sony Rockin' Radio, playing the best happy tunes for you cats and chicks. 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

Don't worry, ladies and gentlemen. When you are listening to WHRW Binghamton, all distortion is intentional. I'm Doc Sonic here at 36 minutes past the hour of 8 p.m. Once again, we have failed to reach a quorum on the Mad Trivia Party this week, so I'm just going to play you some music, much like we did last week. And I hope you enjoy it. If you're listening online or on the radio, this is a little deviation from both automation and trivia, but it's a good deviation. It's a good time when humans bring you music on college radio. That's what I like to think anyway. And we're going to start off with one. Speaking of college radio, this was a big hit, I guess, or kind of a hit on college radio, I guess you could say. It was popular, at least. And it's one that just popped into my head earlier, and I really wanted to hear it. So now you get to hear it as well. Here you go. Let's see if you know this song. Whoa. Not that. Not that. Oh, my gosh. We don't want that. Oh, my gosh. Google is not... They're not cooperative. They're not obvious, and they're in what's going on their pages. And sometimes they do things that you don't want them to do. Right? Am I right? Anyway, let's try this again. As he said vaguely. Let's bring up this song again. And we'll try this once again. Let's see if you enjoy the song, and let's see if you remember it.

0: from their album, This Could Be Texas. English Teacher, of course, won the 2024 Mercury Prize in the UK, Best New Group. And not much to say about that other than you should definitely check out that album. It's really, really great. I played quite a few tracks from that on this show and on other shows and here and there. Anyway, before that, what did we have? It was We Were Promised Jetpacks, and It's Thunder and It's Lightning, the first track from their first album, These Four Walls. I got to see We Were Promised Jetpacks a couple of times live in their original formation, and my gosh, what a really, really electrifying live band that was. A Sunny Day in Glasgow before that, speaking of Scotland, and a song called In Love with Useless. And Camera Obscura was the band that started us off. They have a recent album out, actually. That was from their first album. That was called French Navy. Like I said, maybe a minor hit, I guess you could say, on college radio. At least it was popular, anyway. And it was popular with me. It was because it was running through my head earlier. And I always say, you know, if you got a song running through your head, the best thing to do about it is listen to the Ramones. Because then you have a Ramones song stuck in your head, and that's just better. Unless you like that song. And I like that song, so I didn't bother listening to the Ramones. Anyway, real quick top of the hour type break. And then we're back with more music here on WHRW Binghamton. And then we'll be back. I'm sorry. With more music right here on WHRW Binghamton.
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2: Oh, sir, I forgot to warn you. 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

Public Service Broadcasting. That's the name of the band, Public Service Broadcasting. And a song called People Will Always Need Coal from the album Every Valley. It's kind of a theme album, sample-laden audio texture kind of a thing, all about Western Wales and coal country in Wales in the UK. And yeah, before that, Manhattan Murder Mystery from the album Dumb and Everyone is Terrible and the World is Rotten. Who doesn't have that mood sometimes? And before that, Alex G and Sports Star from the album Rocket. This is one I haven't played in a long time. Man, this is a cool track. Forest Swords from the album Compassion and a song called Arms Out. Speaking of tracks I haven't played in a long time, before that one, I believe it was Water From Your Eyes and Buy My Product. Third year anniversary for that album, Water From Your Eyes. Everyone is Crushed. Released on this day on Matador Records in 2023. And we started off with Art Versus Science, another song I haven't played in a long, long time. And that was called Parlez-vous Français. 30 minutes past the hour of 9 right now here on WHRW Binghamton. I'm Doc Sonic. And reminding you, we were not able to reach a quorum for the panel tonight on the Mad Trivia Party. So apologies for no trivia, but no apologies for my taste in music, as always. And speaking of which, let's play something that I really like. This is a song from Kaneko Ayano. This is called Romance Sengen.

Nico Case and a song called Bad Luck from the album Hell On. Another one I haven't listened to in a while. Nico Case, man, she writes some really good lyrics, I gotta tell you. Anyway, that about does it for all the time we got here. If we're gonna wrap things up at 10 p.m. at least anyway. And I think I am. And then we'll turn things over to the Robot Overlord for the rest of the evening. And you'll have human programming tomorrow again here on WHRW as we are in the throes of the summer schedule at last. And there's a good chance that I'll be on another time before my usual show on Saturday. Saturday night at 10, of course, at Sonic Research Labs every Saturday right here in WHRW Binghamton. It's a Sonic Good Time with me, Doc Sonic, on Sonic Research Labs. A whole 3 hours of noisy nonsense, fuzzed out goodness. Double your money back if your mom doesn't tell you to turn it off. WHRW Binghamton coming up real quick, top of the hour type break, and then

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1: Because if you shoot a bullet, someone dies. When you drop a bomb, many die.
0: If you hit a woman, love dies. But if you say the F word, nothing actually happens. So, here it comes, especially for you, the F word.
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0: Why not? It's just a word.
3: Charming thought, but here's the simple situation. The authorities already dislike us. If you do this, they will hate us, and by hook or by crook, they'll find a way to close us down.
0: Yeah, they can't close us down. We're pirates.
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4: 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So every time you use it, you risk dying. It isn't worth it. Look, everybody wants to be cool, but doing it with
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4: isn't just wrong. It could be dead wrong.

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1: 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This is Anya from Bug, here to talk to you about bugs. Namely, harming them. The spotted lanternfly is an invasive insect in the family Fulgidere, native to China, that attacks grapes, stone fruits, and causes general mayhem for the ecosystem. Protect the ecosystem. Obliterate the lanternflies!
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The Mad Trivia Party gives away more points than any other program on WHRW, often leaving us entirely pointless at the end of the night. 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

Drake's actually Canadian, which I guess counts. WHRW's World Department. She say, do you love me? I tell her only partly. I only

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5: 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But the worst thing is, if you smoke cigarettes, you could die early. And if you die, that will cut off possibly years that you could be spending brushing your teeth. So if you smoke, you get less time to brush your teeth. So remember, but don't smoke so you can live longer to constantly brush your teeth. 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
1: 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Oh, see her in a spooky room. Oh,
2: oh my god, that is amazing.
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Would you like another cigarette, darling? Your eyes are filled with popular refrain. But I'm making music too, in my heart. You know, when I look at you, all of a sudden my heart sings. And I remember little things. Your voice upon the telephone, the little laugh that's all your own. The way a smile lights up your eyes, the way you look up in surprise. The magic thrill that's in your touch. Oh, darling, I love you so much. The funny way you hold your head, the crazy things you have often said, the way your hair won't stay in place, the wind and rain upon your face, the way you hold my hand that shows, the way you wrinkle up your nose. Remembering all those little things, all of a sudden, my heart sings. All of a sudden, my heart sings when I remember little things. The way you dance and hold me tight. The way you kiss and say goodnight. The crazy things we say and do. The fun it is to be with you. The magic thrill that's in your touch. Oh, darling, I love you so much. The secret way you press my hand to let me know you understand. The wind and rain upon your face. The breathless world of your embrace. Your little laugh and half surprise. The starlight gleaming in your eyes. Remembering all those little things, all of a sudden,

0: めてみた。落ち込んだ、
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0: Man, I tell you what, dang old WHRW Binghamton with the man on radio station doing the dull feedback and the loop-a-doop scooping, making that phone number, all the prejudices gotta remember, and all the slip-slag and peace, love, moan, Paul got that cart gone, that thing number, man.
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1: Tell me about the feeling. 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
1: All right, and we'd also like to thank DJ Puffy, or whatever his name is. DJ Fluffy? Fluffy. Fluffyhead. We love him, even though we don't know his name.
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0: Man, I tell you what, dang old WHRW Binghamton with the man on radio station doing the dope feedback and the loop a doop a scoop and making that phone number. All the prejudices gotta remember and all the slip slag and peace, love, moan. Paul got that cart gone, that thing number, man.
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0: Is this the type of music you're looking to hear? 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WHRW Loud Rock. 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
1: Whoa, do you know what I just learned? In New York State, if you recycle a can or a bottle of soda, bottled water, or beer, you get a 5-cent deposit back. That means recycling's not only good for the environment, it's also profitable. Hey, Roman, are you gonna recycle your bottles and cans?
2: I cannot, yet I must. How do you calculate that? At what point on the graph you must and cannot meet? Yet I must. What I cannot.
1: No, you should really recycle your bottles and cans. A public service announcement from your friends at WHRW Binghamton.

What is up, Binghamton? It is I, DJ Van Vader. You missed me? It's been a semester or two since I've last had a show here, but we're back with the Doom Saloon, bringing you all the best hard rock and heavy metal you can find. Well, it's going to be a great summer because you're stuck with me on Wednesdays this summer. And I'm not going to waste any more of your time. We're going to get right into the hard rockin' tunes. Coming up first with some Audio Slave, some Orange Goblin, and some Black Sabbath. So I hope you enjoy.

That right there was Children of the Grave by Black Sabbath. Before that was Hot Magic Red Planet by Orange Goblin. And before that was Cochise by Audioslave. It's good to be back sitting here. We got a brand new computer, brand new everything, really. I got a lot of new equipment and it sounds pretty great. Anyways, coming up next, I've got a song from that new Primus EP that came out that they just made with their new drummer, John Hoffman, I believe. So coming up next, we've got the new Primus track, as well as some Fu Manchu and some Clutch. So I hope you enjoy.

Hello, you just got done listening to The Incomparable Mr. Flannery by Clutch. Before that was Boogie Van by Fu Manchu. And before that was the new Primus track, The Old Grizz. Coming up next here on the Doom Saloon, we've got for you some Nirvana, some more Black Sabbath, and some Budgie.

Those last three groovy tunes right there were Melt the Ice Away by Budgie. Before that was Killing Yourself to Live by Black Sabbath. And before that was Blue by Nirvana. Coming up next here on the Doom Saloon, we're going to keep things chill a little bit. We're going to go back to some older classics with The Doors, Chuck Berry, and the Chambers Brothers. So I hope you enjoy.

You just listened to All Strung Out Over You by the Chambers Brothers. Before that was Viva Viva Rock and Roll by Chuck Berry. And before that was Break On Through to the Other Side by The Doors. Picking things up a little bit coming up next, we've got some Judas Priest, some Black Sabbath, and some Rush.

0: We're Doing by Rush. Before that was All Moving Parts Stand Still by Black Sabbath. And before that was One for the Road by Judas Priest. I am DJ Van Vader, and you're still listening to the Doom Saloon. Don't go anywhere. We've got a lot of great tunes coming up for you. We're going to pick it up a little bit more. But first, I have to play you a few brief messages.
1: Here is another reported Mo Lugum sighting, as described in this rare recording from 1929.
2: So there I was, standing on the corner as I do every day, waiting for the trolley car to take me to work. I was standing there reading the morning's news when a stranger came up to me and asked me for the time of day. He was an odd little fellow, I'll admit. He couldn't have been more than 5 feet from his head to his feet, and his face was hidden behind a mask of curly brown hair and whiskers. I pulled out my pocket watch, but when I tried to give him the time, ho, ho, ho, what do you know about that? The stranger vanished right into thin air. I was certainly most astonished. Just then my trolley car arrived. As I got on board, I noticed a small slip of yellow paper at my feet. I picked it up and read it. Do you know what it said? All rightness. All rightness is what it said. What do you think of that?
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2: And we are back. Welcome back to the Doom Saloon. Coming up next for you, I've got some Tool, some Anthrax, and some more Clutch. So I hope you enjoy.

You just listened to Crucial Velocity by Clutch. Before that was Only by Anthrax. And before that was Jimmy by Tool. Coming up next, we're going to pick things up a little bit here. We're going to go towards the metal side. We've got some Megadeth, some Fear Factory, and some Pantera coming up. So stay tuned.

Those last few tunes right there were By Demons Be Driven by Pantera. Before that was Body Hammer by Fear Factory. And before that was Poison Was the Cure by Megadeth. Coming up next, along the same lines, we've got some Metallica, some White Zombie, and some Melvins loaded up for you.

0: You just got done listening to Honey Bucket by the Melvins. Before that was Cosmic Monsters Incorporated by White Zombie. And before that was The Four Horsemen by Metallica. I am DJ Van Vader, and you're still tuned in to the Doom Saloon. We got a lot of great rock and roll and heavy metal coming up in the next hour. But first, I gotta play a few more brief messages.
1: .22 98, 12:16 p.m., Los Angeles, California. Boris checks in from the Czech Republic with this burning missive. Hello, Henry. I'm sorry for my English, but I understand English very little. Thank you for your favor. My name is Boris. Have 24 years and write Czech Republic. You played in Czech 2X. Both concerts, they were splendid. On 2 concert, I'm should collective photo. But small, fat, bald-headed technologist be insane. I compilation all material for you and band. I you very much for autograph or publicity material or answer in my letter. Thanks a lot for it. I wish for you, band, much power, health, and energy at Further Way Music. Goodbye in future concert in Czech Republic. Boris.
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When driving, always be kind and courteous to your fellow drivers. 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Give yourself plenty of time to get where you're going. Don't drive mad. Don't cut other drivers off. And do not verbally abuse another driver, as they may attack you. A message from your friends at WHRW Binghamton. You're not the only motherfucker on the road.

And we are back to the Doom Saloon. Coming up next for you, I've pulled out some Motorhead, some Corrosion of Conformity, and some more Fu Manchu. So keep it locked.

That was Igor by Fu Manchu. Before that was Clean My Wounds by Corrosion of Conformity. And before that was Bomber by Motorhead. Coming up next here on the Doom Saloon, we've got some Caius, some more Metallica, and some Helmet.

That was Iron Head by Helmet. Before that was Escape by Metallica. And before that was Green Machine by Caius. Up next, we've got some Orange Goblin, some Electric Wizard, and some Mastodon for you.

into one of these groups, there's only a couple ways you can get out. One is death. The other is mental institutions.

That was Blood and Thunder by Mastodon. Before that was Venom Sabathi by Electric Wizard. And before that was Saruman's Wish by Orange Goblin. Coming up next here on the Doom Saloon, we've got some Suicidal Tendencies, some Entombed, and some Dream Death.

Those last three heavy tunes right there were Back from the Dead by Dream Death. Before that was Full of Hell by Entombed. And before that was Trip at the Brain by Suicidal Tendencies. Well, it looks like it's about that time, folks. I got only enough time left for one more tune. So I'd like to thank everybody who sat here and listened all today. I'm going to be here all summer. If you liked what you heard, be sure to try to tune in Wednesdays, 1 p.m. to 4 p.m. I'll be playing all kinds of hard rock and heavy metal tunes for you. So anyways, to end my show today, the last song I will be playing for you is Scream of the Wendigo by Scissor Fight. I hope you enjoy.

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No time in a circus or museum. New York or London. Last night, two of the scouts left in the middle of the night. You found their bodies this morning. And came to the conclusion that the creature was now hunting us. The dogs worked into a frenzy.

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am the tick. If you go out into the wilderness, always be sure to check for ticks. These nasty little insects are carrying a disease called Lyme disease. It is very dangerous. If you happen to find yourself with a tick, be sure to contact your doctor. Lyme disease is no joke. This has been a message from your friends at WHRW Binghamton.

0: See, when you hear a lot of, like, particularly this school, hear a lot of people putting down Carl Sagan. You know, God, that breathless attitude of his on Cosmos. I mean, Jesus Christ, the giant golden book of science. I mean, Jesus Christ, fuck you, you know? Fuck you. Carl Sagan is a nifty guy. He is a nifty guy. And for every slope-browed, prognathous-jawed, Bible-thumping, no-neck asshole sitting out there in the middle of Decatur, Georgia, who actually thinks God created the Garden of Eden and yanked a rib out and made women out of it, that is the first exposure that they're going to have to what the universe is all about. And that's dynamite. That's dynamite. He performs a terrific service. So when I hear people putting Carl down, I get very rabid.
1: 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WHRW, Binghamton.

Hello, hello. That was Peekaboo by Red Velvet. Yeah, I feel like, okay, wait. I'll start by saying this is the Everything Freak. I'm your host, Lily. I will be here until 7 o'clock, more or less, if I can, you know, keep the chatter to a minimum, which, you know, is probably not going to happen, unfortunately. So sorry. But yeah, no, I'm so excited to be here. I literally haven't had a show in like a month. So, you know, I'm kind of getting my bearings, et cetera, et cetera. You know, no technical difficulties will happen, but just know that, you know, I'm getting my bearings. Please bear with me. Bear with me, please. But yeah, no, I think what's funny is I was thinking about this the other day, that for a long time, not for that long, maybe like a year, I was like, no, like, guys, I don't just listen to pop. Like, I listen to, like, rock and all this other stuff, too. And recently, I mean, this entire show is pop only. So, like, I'm done fighting it. I'm done fighting it. I'm a pop girl. I don't care. Shoot me, kill me, burn me at the stake, smite me. I'm done being embarrassed. This is who I am. And you're just gonna have to deal with it. What's funny is the first song was just completely, completely not what I'll be playing today. I started with Llorarás by Oscar de Leon. And then the last couple songs have all been K-pop except for Give It Up To Me by Sean Paul and Keisha Cole, which is from Step Up. I love that. I need to rewatch this movie. You know, I got Letterboxd recently. When did Wuthering Heights come out? Worst movie of all time. I hate that movie so much. I hate it so much. I hate it so much. Oh my God. I have so many negative things to say about this movie. This film came out January 28th. I've had Letterboxd since like beginning of February. And so now, I mean, I was talking to a friend and they're like, oh no, well, if it's like a movie I've already seen before, I just kind of like, you know, rate it so I can have it as like I've seen it. It's like, no, step aside. Let Papa handle this. Every single movie, irregardless of if I've seen it, if I haven't seen it, I write a review. Doesn't matter, doesn't matter, doesn't matter. So it's like, I wanna, and I usually like, I can, you know, make sense of my thoughts when I put them into writing, because I'm a writer, I'm a poet, actually. So it's like, I wanna rewatch so many of these films, just so I can kind of like, write about it. And then in that way, I feel like I understand them a lot more. Like, I get to put, you know, words to feelings. Like, Step Up is such the honest, oh my God. It's a peak film. I don't know that we'll ever hit the height of Step Up, except I recently watched Possession. No, not Possession. So sorry. So sorry. Obsession. Close enough. That new horror film with that one girl and that one guy, and you know, there's an obsession. I won't go into it too much because I don't want to spoil, obviously. I mean, it's pretty self-explanatory, I feel like, but what do I know? And that movie was bad in a positive way. This is a negative adjective that I'm using in a positive way. It's like when I say like, oh, like it's making me sick to my stomach, like, but I mean that positively. It was bad. Like I talked to my friend Annie, and I love horror. I love horror films. Like that's like my genre, low-key. I love reading about horror. I love writing about horror, X, Y, Z, et cetera, et cetera. And I always tell, like, we watched Midsommar. She was like, oh, like you're sick and twisted. And it's like, no, you just don't get it. Like, it's not that bad. And so I think maybe she thought that, like, my tolerance for horror is, like, super high. Nuh-uh. Not at all. Not in the slightest. I was crying during this movie. It was so scary. I think, like, 20 minutes in, I literally was like, dude, like, we're gonna have to leave. I'm sorry. Like, we're gonna have to leave. I can't watch this. It was so scary and so disgusting. Not in a gore way. I mean, the gore was good. But, like, it was just so disgustingly creepy and uncanny. Like, there was one point in the film where I genuinely had to like hold back from like actually like walking out of the theater. It messed me up that bad. Like it was really, really bad. Like bad. And so now I kind of want to rewatch it with my friend who might be coming later. Maybe I'll convince her to talk. Who knows?
I've yet to convince someone to talk on here with me. It's really unfortunate because it's like, who cares, guys? It's not that serious. But I think I'm going to try to really convince her to, like, we should go watch this movie after we get out of here, because it was really, like, it really hit. Like, it was nuts. It was nasty. I loved it. That's enough out of me for now. I'll be back. Next up, It's Me by Islet. It's going to be It's Me and then Celebration by LeSserafim. Two songs that I feel like, but I also feel like Red Red is also under some, I don't want to use the word controversy because it's not what it is, but people are like, they don't like those songs. I don't know. Red Red might be, you know, I might be making that up, but It's Me and Celebration, before they came out, people were like, ew, gross, yucky, you know, like, what is this? Pots and pans music. And honestly, like, I'm going to be so for real. I agree. Low key. It is kind of just like pots and pans and they kind of sing over it. But like, unless like you're like into kind of like the electronic EDM, dubstep type of deal, like, I just feel like it's just not for you. But it is for me. Like, at first with this next song, I heard it and I was like, this is dumb. Like, who wrote this? And it took maybe like a week before I was like, okay, never mind. And that's usually what happens to me. I'm a really big hater from the bottom of my heart. And then something switches where I'm like, oh, now I have to, like, you know, return, like, tail tucked between my legs. Like, never mind. Gosh, it's really good. So I hope you enjoy. If you don't enjoy, I don't blame you. I understand you. But if you do enjoy, you're invited on the show, actually. So, yeah. Goodbye.

The only thing that kind of irritates me about the song, and I really, really like it, is the fact that the dance break is just not nearly as long as I would have liked it to be. And I think a lot, an incredible amount of people agree with that, where it's like, K-pop is just going through a phase. I don't know if it's a phase. It definitely feels like a permanent thing because it's been happening for a couple years now, where there's just like this weird obsession with songs being under 3 minutes. I don't know if that has to do with like trying to have some kind of like TikTok, like trending thing, or it's just like to like up the views because it's less to listen to. But like both of those songs are under 3 minutes. Celebration is 2:33. It's Me is 2:18. That's such a short amount of time for a song. Tic Tac, under 3 minutes. Red Red is also under 3 minutes. And then the other K-pop song out of all of the ones that I've played, Peekaboo by Red Velvet, that came out, I think, 2017. That's above 3 minutes. So it's like, okay, what are we doing here? Like, I just feel like, and it's getting on my nerves all around, honestly. I feel like I'm getting kind of like disenchanted with K-pop in general. Just because it's kind of, I watched a video and it was kind of icky. Not icky in like a, it was just kind of like, it like made me cringe in a really bad way where I was like, these guys are like 28, 27. Like, come on. Like, these are grown men. And like, they're not that much older than I am. You don't see me acting like a baby. So like, what are they doing? Why are they doing this? And it's not their fault. I hope anyway. I don't know. It just kind of irritates me. I feel like there's, I found a remix of the song. I actually don't listen to the song like on my phone or like when I'm in the car. Not on my like music app anyway. I usually have to find a remix online where that kind of like dance break beat drop lasts at least like 15 seconds longer. Like, it's just crazy. Like, you can't just dip your toe and then not like plunge right in, because then now I'm just kind of like, it's not satisfying at all. What do I know? I'm not a music producer. I'm just a stupid girl. So that's enough out of me. Next up is Oh No by Marina and the Diamonds. For a while, weeks and weeks ago, I was like, you know what, I really want to do like a Just Dance kind of like focused show. So just play all of the music that I grew up dancing to on Just Dance. Oh No was one of them. We'll see if maybe next week I can kind of, you know, kind of get it together. I feel like it would be a lot of fun for me because I used to play it so often, and a lot of people also, that like, it's been what, years, and I still know the steps. So yeah, look forward to that. I hope you enjoy this next song. After that, it's going to be Girls on Film by Duran Duran, Country Girl by Luke Bryan, one of the only country songs that I like, and then Hypnotized by XG. Halfway through, I'm going to play two songs, completely change in genre, just two songs that I've really been listening to lately. One by Somber, which I feel like I keep seeing people online being like, yeah, Somber's this, Somber's that, but like, the song is kind of good, sorry. And then a song by Vangelis. It's from this, I think, like a nature documentary from like the 1970s. The audio is like super popular online. And I was like in a mood weeks ago when I had to turn in my portfolio for my creative writing class. And I heard the song and I really was like, yo, like, this is really like, this is it. And I was able to finish my draft having the song on repeat. And it's just like kind of really like, I don't know, it just kind of hits. Sorry, guys. Lame reasons, but I just don't care. So yeah, enjoy. Oh No. Yeah, that's all I have to say. Bye.

See, that's why I said bear with me. See, it's fine. Thank you everyone for being so patient with me. Oh my goodness gracious. That was Hypnotized by XG. So sorry for the technical difficulties. They will hopefully not happen again. Next up is Smooth Criminal by Michael Jackson. I don't want to watch the Michael movie. I don't know why. I just have like no interest whatsoever. I like his music. I feel like I was talking to a girl where I'm interning currently, and I was kind of telling her, I was like, yeah, no, like I don't really want to watch it because like I'm not that interested, but at the same time I feel like maybe because I'm not interested, that's why I should watch it. Because when Bohemian Rhapsody came out in what, 2017, 2018, I knew a Queen song, two Queen song. And then I watched the film and I was like, wait, this is a really, really great band. And so it was kind of like a two punch where it's like, okay, now I like the music and now I know more about the band. And it's not that I don't know anything about Michael Jackson, but again, it's just like, I don't know. Maybe I should play Thriller. Ooh, I might play Thriller, guys. I have two Michael Jackson things to say, actually. One is Thriller related. I recently rewatched 13 Going on 30. I was watching my nephew and I felt like, you know, when you're like on the edge, I was like, you know what? I really feel like I need a good cry. So I'm scrolling. And I'm like, you know what? 13 Going on 30. I feel like that's my movie. And I cried so hard. I've never cried as hard as I did watching that movie that day ever. But that scene with Thriller, first of all, Jennifer Garner is amazing. Mark Ruffalo's, they're both so good in this movie. Oh my God, the movie's incredible. That Thriller scene is genuinely like peak pop culture. That scene, the scene where they were, Jennifer Garner and the other girls are like in her bedroom singing Love is a Battlefield. I'm going to play Love is a Battlefield now. Like now I'm getting too deep into this. But like those two scenes, peak. This is what cinema is. Those two scenes, honest to God, why are we not having more scenes like this in films today? I feel like romance is just not being done the way that it was 2003, I think that came out, in a very long time. I don't even remember the last romance movie that I watched recently that was good. Let's see. Romance. Recent. I don't know how to look this up, bro. Okay. No. Hamnet. I watched Materialist. It was a movie. It wasn't bad. People We Meet on Vacation, I did not watch that movie because it's one of my favorite books of all time by Emily Henry. And I just knew as much as this film wanted to try and as much effort as it could put into it, it just was not going to deliver in any way that I needed it to. So I just refused to watch the movie. I was not going to watch it. Honestly, let it burn. I did not care at all. I like her. I forget her name, maybe Rachel something, and I like him. I think they are great, but I just refuse. I was like, I'm absolutely not watching this. I think there's a couple things coming out now, but again, like, it's just, I don't know. It's just like, I don't know. I just feel like it's all very much lacking in emotion. Like, there's that movie, like, You, Me, and Tuscany coming out. I have no desire. Oh, that already came out. I had no desire to watch that. I watched the drama. That movie was crazy. It's unclear if I mean it in a negative or in a positive way. Both. I would hardly, for a romance movie, I hardly cared. I did not care about the couple. I was like, let them break up. Let them blow up. I did not care in any capacity. There's just not that many. Yeah, no. Set It Up is a great movie. That's quite old now, quote unquote old. Anyone But You came out, what, last year? It's not that great of a movie. Yeah, I don't know. I feel like
The films that might be doing romance right are films that are not about romance at all. And I can't list any off the top of my head because I might be lying, but it seems correct. So I'm just going to leave that thought there. Love her, leave her alone, or whatever that woman said once upon a time. But, like, it just feels like something that's right. Oh, by the way, honestly, this is not about a movie, but I don't want to spoil. I'm going to spoil. Spoiler, spoiler, spoiler, spoiler. It's not a spoiler, really. But, like, Debbie and Nolan, they're broken up. They're going to get back together. And I'm willing to bet everything. And when they do, it's going to be the best thing, period, of all time, on planet Earth, on this continent, in this universe. It doesn't matter. I'm really excited. I love Invincible. There was an episode I actually watched where they were in the underworld or whatever. And it was so, I don't skip things. Because, I feel like it's like, okay, like, don't be a loser. Like, lock in. Where I was like, no, look, I'm strong. Like, it's boring. But, like, I can push through. It was so boring. I could not push through. I was like, yo, like, I had to look it up online. Like, is this canon? People are like, yeah, it's canon. Skip, skip, skip. Stupid, boring. Delete the episode. I'm done talking. The other Michael Jackson thing I was going to say. Oh, my gosh. Oh, my gosh. Oh, my gosh. Oh, my gosh. That clip of Michael Jackson and that one guy and those two women where they were doing that like promo for like We Are the World and the Children, and Michael Jackson sings beautifully and then the other people are so bad. Oh my God, I've sang this 1,000 times. My coworkers get really angry at me because once I start, I just can't stop. And it's crazy. It's just like Michael's like, when you're down and out, there seems no hope at all. But if you just believe, there's nowhere we can fall. Why, why? Let us realize all that change will only come when we... First of all, he sounds like he smoked 40 packs before they put the microphone right in front of him. Everybody out of tune, out of sync, pitchy, and flat at the same time. Like, it's incredible. And then Michael freezes. He stares. He's upset. It's so funny. Oh my God, it's the funniest thing of all time. I'm done talking. Just a little reminder, you guys are listening to WHRW Binghamton. Next up, Smooth Criminal by Michael Jackson, then Get Lucky by Daft Punk, and the list goes on and on. So yeah, enjoy.

0: Ladies, this is Emeril Lagasse saying breast cancer is a serious problem. Kick it up a notch. Check for lumps. Bam!
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2: WHRW Pop Department, where it's always poppin'.

That was No Money by, is it Galantis? I think it's pronounced Galantis. It's definitely not Jalantis, but it definitely seems like an issue. It's like, oh, GIF or JIF. I don't care. Sorry, whatever. Next up is Maneater by Nelly Furtado. Then Rock the Casbah by The Clash. Then Sweet Nothing by Calvin Harris. Then we're going to take our little pop break. And then we're really going to get back into it. And we're going to start with Gangnam Style by Psy. So, yeah, I hope you guys are enjoying. Again, I will be here for another hour and a half-ish. I did manage to convince my friend that we should go see Obsession. Except I don't think I had to do much convincing. I think she wanted to watch it anyway. So it really worked out for us. I feel like I had something to say, and I just can't remember what it is. Oh, well. Whatever, I'm sure it wasn't that important, and I'm sure if it was that important, I'll be back to say it. So, yeah. Enjoy. This is another song from Just Dance. Yeah. Goodbye.

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I clearly have a very loose, I have a very loose kind of like concept of like what pop is, because Rock the Casbah is actually not a pop song. It is a rock. On here, it says it's punk. Whatever punk is, I mean, it's to me, that's just kind of like rock-esque. But so far, like everything else except for the country song, Girls on Film is 100% a pop song, but it's put in here because I think Duran Duran is a rock band. It says it's rock. It's absolutely not. Let's see. What else do I have in here that like is absolutely not pop? I have Hold the Line by Toto. Not a pop song. Radio Song by Superbus. Also not a pop song. All the Things She Said by Tatu. That says it's a pop song. I low-key do not consider that a pop song. It's just not... It just doesn't feel pop. Like, whatever. And then I have Danger Zone by Kenny Loggins. Also not a pop song. I don't know. Don't question me. Like, don't start asking questions. It doesn't make any sense to me. If I start explaining, it's going to make even less sense. So I'm going to keep my mouth zipped. Enjoy this next song, We Never Dated by Somber. And then the song after is by Vangelis. It's a French title. You know, guys, I don't speak French. Bonjour, oui, oui, comment ça va, je m'appelle, blah, blah, blah, blah, blah. I don't speak that. I think it means... If I looked this up, I think it means like the little girl on the sea. Let's see. La petite fille de la mer. Oh, what does it mean? What does it mean? Come on. What is the English name of this? Translation. Come on. Don't play with me right now. The little girl of the sea is what it's called. It's so beautiful. I might start crying. So, you know, just prepare yourself for that. Next time I talk, I might be like in tears. It's fine. Everything's okay, guys. It's just so beautiful. I don't care. Whatever. But yeah, no. Enjoy. I have, you know, the list is never ending. Yeah. Goodbye.

This song is also from Just Dance. I don't know which Just Dance. I should try to find out which one. I want to say maybe Just Dance 4. Oh, Lord have mercy. Just Dance 4. I think so, yes. Oh my God, I got it right. It's from Just Dance 4. Yeah, no, that was Disturbia by Rihanna. Next up is APT by Rosé and Bruno Mars. I have something funny to share. A couple of weeks or months ago, I don't know what the issue is where, like, the dumbest, most, like, stupidly offensive things happen to me, and I just, like, don't even know what to do with them. A couple weeks ago, I'm working at my hotel. Stupid place. Anyway. And a man comes up to the desk. I don't know what's wrong with this dude, but something's wrong with him. And so he's kind of talking, and yada, yada, yada, blah, blah, blah, blah, blah. And eventually, he starts talking about his wife, who's the one that's booking the room, and he just starts, like, trash to me. I was like, yo, I just work here. Like, what do you want from me? He said, like, yeah, I don't understand why she's doing it like this. Like, she's just, like, I don't understand her. Like, she's just so difficult. And so when I'm just kind of standing, like, he's just like, yeah, she's so difficult. Women are so difficult. I'm like, all right, pal. Like, that's enough out of you. I don't know if he could notice. Maybe I looked extra manly that day. It's unclear. But I actually am a woman. I don't know if you can tell, you know. But I actually am, you know, one of those women that you say are just so difficult. And so then when I don't respond, I didn't say any of this because I'm not crazy. And I would, in fact, like to, number one, keep my job. And number two, not make a bad situation potentially worse. I didn't say anything. But you could definitely tell that, like, I was kind of, like, miffed. Like, I was like, yo, like, stop talking to me right now. And so then he, like, tries to kind of, like, backtrack and fix it by being like, no, women are so difficult in relationships. And that didn't make it better. Honestly, I think that may have made it worse. I don't know. And again, I was, you know, I was not messing with him. I wanted nothing to do with this guy. I just wanted him to leave. And then he literally says, okay, yeah, well, I was just making a joke, and you seem a little bit serious, so I'm gonna leave. What? I'm serious? Because you say that women are so difficult? Mind you, I'm, like, the most unserious person on planet Earth. I've been called a lot of things. That is the first time, I think. Especially by a stranger. This is the first time I think I've ever been called serious. He just left, and I was like, okay, cool, whatever. But it's really kind of stuck with me, just because, again, I feel like a lot of crazy stuff doesn't happen to me anymore, because that type of stuff would mostly happen in the evenings, which I don't work. Because I feel like usually in the mornings, people are more, I don't know, normal. It's like the sun goes down and people are like, I'm actually going to be a little weirdo right now. That doesn't really happen to me anymore. So, like, when he was like, yeah, you seem a little bit serious, so I'm going to leave. Oh, okay, I guess blame it on me. Like, be for real. Did you want me to agree? Yeah, women are so difficult. Like, so dumb. Like, I hate them. I'm a woman. You know, I'm not like other girls. I hate women. Bro, what are you, like, genuinely, I really want to know what he was expecting me to kind of say in that situation. Like, agree with him. Honestly, he's better off I just didn't say anything. Yeah, you seem a little bit serious. Okay, man. It's like, I'm getting called so many weird words that I'm not going to say, though I probably could, because they're not offensive. They're just, like, weird and mean, that, like, are just so unlike who I actually am, that I'm, like, actually having to, like, self-reflect. Like, am I actually serious? Like, Who am I? What's happened to me? How did I get down this path where now people are like, yeah, you're a little bit serious, and other adjectives that I will not repeat. Yeah, like, I just, it's so weird. It's funny, but it's, like, so weird. I also had a man get really upset with me one morning.
I literally just walked through the door, and he was like, yeah, he's talking to the woman that works overnight. And he's like, yeah, this needs to be fixed, yada, yada, yada. And so I clock in, and I'm like, hey, et cetera. But I'm really, really not a morning person. I work mornings because it is most convenient. Well, not really. But if I want to have a life outside of work, I need to work mornings. So I kind of sacrifice my sleep and my, you know, well-being because I would like to, you know, live and be happy outside of work. And that's just not going to happen if I work in the evenings. So I come in. I'm always just kind of like, I just don't want to be there. This guy's like, yeah, well, this hasn't been done and this hasn't been done and yada, yada, yada. And I was like, okay, like, I'm really sorry. You know, I'll make sure it gets taken care of for you. Like, I'm just, you know, I'm not a morning person, but I will get it done. You know, and I will do it with a smile, or at least it will sound like I have a smile. And he's like, well, are you the manager? And I'm like, no. He's like, oh, well, like, she just said that the manager was going to be here. And the woman, she's like, no, like, he was supposed to be here. And I'm like, it's literally fine. I'm going to get it taken care of. Like, he's like, yeah, well, that's what they said last time I was here. And this and that and blah, blah, blah. Like, it doesn't need to be done tomorrow or next week. It needs to be done today. And I was like, okay, it's going to be. I'm taking care of it. And he's like, yeah, no, because if it's not done, like, I'm just going to call corporate. And I was like, okay. And he's like, okay. And I was like, yeah, okay. He's like, oh, so, like, you're saying I should call corporate. And I was like, if you want to call corporate, you are well within your rights. I can't really stop you. But I've just told you multiple times, nearing 5 times now, that your issue will, in fact, be resolved by the time you get back. And he's like, yeah, well, it better be. Have a nice day, sir. I hate you so much. It is 7 a.m. Maybe let's tone it down. Maybe let's relax. Maybe let's have some tea, some coffee. Let's wake up. Because I just work here. Hey, sir. Hey, sir. I literally just work here. I'm like, I don't know what you want from me. It's like he just wanted me to kill him right then and there. And honestly, maybe I should have. But, you know, I don't want to give my people a bad rep. So for my people, I did not. You are still with us. Unfortunately, that's enough out of me. Those are my funny stories that just make me like kind of irritated, kind of angry just saying them. But I feel like they're funny for just about everybody else. So I don't want to work in like hospitality or like service for the rest of my life. I don't think I do. But the stuff that happens to me, that has happened to me, is a lot of fun. Like, it's really fun and it's really silly. It's always funnier, you know, after it's happened. You know, as that guy was telling me, yeah, women are so difficult. And as this guy's, like, telling me, like, yeah, I'm going to call Carbrand, it wasn't very funny. Now it's been a couple weeks. It's the most hilarious thing I've ever experienced. Actually, not really, not yet. Give me a month, and then it will be really funny. It's just, like, irritating and stupid. I'm done talking. Here's Rosé and Bruno Mars. I really like the song. It's a great song. Just a reminder, you guys are listening to WHRW Binghamton. I will be here for another 59 minutes, give or take. Probably give. Ugh, I don't know. But enjoy. The song after the next one, no, the song after this one is so fun. I love this song. It's so great. Enjoy. Game.

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2: 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Binghamton. Binghamton. Binghamton. Binghamton. Binghamton. Binghamton. Binghamton. Binghamton. Binghamton. Binghamton.
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That was Cooler Than Me by Mike Posner. Next up is Hold the Line by Toto. Great song. I feel like for some reason, well, first of all, I love Cooler Than Me. Such a, oh my goodness. For some reason, I don't remember if it is in Gossip Girl, but it really reminds me of Gossip Girl. I feel like I can really imagine kind of like Blair or Serena kind of like walking in their like crazy outfits and their heels and going to school and doing all the stuff. It feels very like nostalgic. I mean, the song is pretty old, quote unquote. When did the song come out? Cooler Than Me. 2009, which is, I mean, around the time that Gossip Girl was coming out. So it's very possible that it was there. But you know, it's a really, really good song. I recently kind of got back into it. I don't know what I watched or why I even listened to it at all. But I remember when I was younger, I used to listen to a remix of the song. And now that I think about the remix in comparison to the song, the remix has nothing. Nothing on the song. The song makes me feel like I'm floating. Like, it's incredible. Like, it's just so cool. Whatever. I'm done talking. Next up, again, Hold the Line by Toto. Then after that, it's going to be Jam by Stray Kids, Fancy by Twice. We're going to do another Rihanna song, Don't Stop the Music. And then again, the list just kind of goes on and on and on. I will keep the talking to a minimum because, again, I do want to be out of here by 7 o'clock. So I'll be here until 7 o'clock, 7:15 at the latest. Let's see if I'll stick to that. Enjoy.

That was Radio Song by Superboss. Not a pop song in any capacity, not in this universe, not in the next universe. Doesn't matter. Who cares? I have a couple more songs, starting with All the Things She Said, which, again, I'm very iffy on if I actually consider that pop or not. I would say no. I would say more alternative. But what do I know? I'm not a music person. I just work here. I don't work here. That's a lie. And then I have one K-pop song and then another rock song. So I just feel that, you know, the genre and the tone of the show has kind of gone off the rails just a little bit. Doesn't matter. Who cares? I will probably talk again. You know, it's unclear. I will be here. Whatever. Either way. I will be back here next week, next Wednesday, 4 to 7 p.m. Maybe I'll have my Just Dance show, depending on what kind of mood I'm in. You know, I guess we'll find out. But yeah, this has been the Everything Freak. I'm your host, Lily. Enjoy the next song, Very Heated Rivalry, even though the song has existed before Heated Rivalry. But Heated Rivalry is kind of how I got into the song, which is a great show, great book. So yeah. Enjoy. Goodbye.

Oh my God, I love the song. Look at that. 7 o'clock, right on the dot. It's the first time that's ever happened in my entire adult life, which it hasn't been that long. That was the last song. I'm leaving. Me and my friend are going to go watch Obsession. Very exciting. I might cry again. Doesn't matter. You know, nobody's perfect, guys. But yeah, that's enough out of me. I'll see you next week. You can't see me. I will be back here next week again, 4 o'clock to 7. This was the Everything Freak. I'm your host, Lily. I also said that just earlier. Doesn't matter. Who cares? Please bear with me. And yeah, just a little reminder before I skedaddle. You're listening to WHOW Binghamton. And yeah, have a great evening. Even though the sun's still out, doesn't matter. Have a great evening. Goodbye. Yo, wait, really quick. I'm so sorry. Really quick. I have this internship at a local news station here. I have to tell my friend this. I mean, she's going to listen. It doesn't matter. I have an internship at a local news station. Me and the girl that I'm like following around, kind of shadowing, she's like training me. Like, it's like a team effort to train an intern. We went to the Rotary Club or meeting where it's just like a lot of older people and they talk about God knows what, like new developments in the area or et cetera. And so we're kind of setting up our camera, we're setting up our gear, et cetera, blah, blah, blah, blah, blah. And she's like, oh, is there anything I have to tell you about like what's about to happen? She was like, no, I don't think so. And then she's like, oh, just FYI, they sing. And I was like, what are you talking about? She's like, yeah, they sing like they sing to like welcome people. And I was like, okay, well, thank you for telling me. Because if they just started singing and I wasn't aware, I would have started crying. Like, it would not have been okay. And so I was like, yeah, thank you for telling me. And so we interview who we need to interview. Everything's going great. They're about to start. And then they start singing. And God himself could not have prepared me for like what it was actually like that experience. I had to record the whole thing before I even knew how bad. Like, I was like, no, I want to record this like just for fun, for giggles. I literally, like, I cried. It was so bad. I felt so bad because like they're just so sweet and they're just, and like they don't, but it's just so funny. They literally just go like, hello. Oh my God. I'm not even going to sing because I'm going to cry right now. It's so funny. But that's like one of the funnier things that's happened to me. That's like not irritating at all. It was, oh my gosh. And it's like, what sucks? Like, I think you have to like be a member to go to these meetings. I might have to share this video like online. Like it was bad. That's what I'm leaving at the table. Goodbye, good morrow, and good night, or whatever Truman says. I'm done. Bye.

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